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2: So coming up on Thursday night, the 40th anniversary ARIA Hall of Fame event. It is going to be filmed and then broadcast nationally on the ABC on Saturday night at around 9:15. So this weekend we thought we would celebrate our ARIA Hall of Famers. And of course you've got to celebrate John Farnham, don't you? John Farnham, a man very happy with the success he had in Australia and thought that anything outside of Australia was a bit of a bonus.
3: The fact that I've been able to work here and do what I've done here in the years, all the different things, has been absolutely fantastic for me. People have been saying to me, and Ian Meldrum is one of the main people, he used to give me help and say, you know, you've got to go, you've got to crack overseas, you must do this, why haven't you done it? And I got a lot of pressure because of that from all sorts of areas. It seemed more important to other people than it was to me. I'm very happy with what happened here. The rest of the success has been absolutely fantastic. I've loved every minute of it, but it really hasn't been the most important thing in my life.
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2: Kelly, good news. Yes. You're one of the winners.
3: Oh, thank you so much, Christian, and all the team at Gold and Forex. 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
5: 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Crews attending a crash on the Monash at Citybound at Ferntree Gully Road. The left-hand lane closed. Speeds, of course, at 40 in the remaining lanes. Delays pushing back past Wellington Road. It's a clear run thereafter, though, into the Domain Tunnel. No dramas on the Westgate Bridge at Citybound following an earlier breakdown. Clear on the Princes from Geelong to making your way to the Westgate Interchange. 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

0: Just great songs. This is Gold. Tony Tenaglia here. And over the weekend, we are celebrating the 40th anniversary of the ARIA Hall of Fame. Now, there's an artist coming up next hour who, by her own admission, was very shy on stage. In fact, she took on a persona just to help with her shyness. We'll hear that story next hour.
1: I'm crying. 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
7: The Nick Scali half-yearly clearance is on now, with everything reduced across the entire Nick Scali range. Everything is reduced during the half-yearly clearance. Now at Nick Scali.
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16: The Nick Scali half-yearly clearance is on now. With everything reduced across the entire Nick Scali range. Everything is reduced during the half-yearly clearance. On now at Nick Scali.
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20: 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Brake lights on the Monash City bound at Fern Tree Gully Road following an earlier crash clears up thereafter into the Domain Tunnel. A little slow for the Ring Road Altona bound passing Boundary Road onto the Westgate, but the aforementioned Westgate at pace over the bridge into the Burnley. No hold-ups on the Tulla out to the airport. Works in Werribee, Browns Road closed between West Road and Alfred Road, take West Road to Geelong Road. 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
0: Hi there, Alana McIntyre here with the latest. A man has died in what is now the third fatal shark attack in Australia in the past month. The 35-year-old had been spearfishing when he was attacked by a 4.5-metre shark off Albany in WA.

0: One man was killed off Rottnest Island last month. Another died in Cairns after being attacked. NRL star Jai Arrow has launched a GoFundMe to help support his young family after being diagnosed with motor neuron disease. The 30-year-old has thanked everyone for getting behind him.
1: Thank you guys for your love and support. Truly means a lot to me and my family.
0: The former Rabbitohs star is going to toss the coin at tomorrow's AFL's King Birthday Clash as part of the Big Freeze campaign at the MCG, which was founded by the late Neil Danaher. A group of youths who were allegedly carrying machetes last night have been arrested in Melbourne after a fight broke out at Flinders Street Station. A 17-year-old had to be taken to hospital with a bleeding arm. Sydney's ready to make some noise again. Limitations on sound levels for major events at the Opera House are being lifted, despite calls to keep it down by nearby multimillionaires living on the harbour. The PM has dismissed the Queensland government's concerns about a move that could cut millions in funding to states when it comes to natural disasters. And strange scenes in San Francisco, where eerie video has emerged of people frozen still out in public on a new drug called ISO. Some are lying on the ground corpse-like, others hunched over, motionless. The drug is supposed to be 20 times more potent than fentanyl.
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0: In AFL, the Power have held on to beat West Coast in Perth, Port breaking a four-game losing streak with a six-point win over the Eagles. The Lions have ended their three-game losing streak with a 31-point win over the Suns, a career-best six for Logan Morris. And Kimi Antonelli is going to start from pole position for Mercedes at the Monaco Grand Prix.
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0: A little cloudy today with a slight chance of showers. We're heading for a top of 18 degrees. Partly cloudy tomorrow, reaching 17, then sunny skies on Tuesday.
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5: Good morning, Tony Tenaglia here. 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We are featuring ARIA Hall of Famers past and present. In fact, the lady we want to feature for you this hour is a lady who took on a persona when on stage because she was so shy. You're going to hear her story in around 20 minutes' time. Before that happens, though, songs from Sia, Survivor and Aerosmith coming up. But right now, John Parwis and Elmo's Fire. This is Gold, Just Great Songs.

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2: Thursday night, the 40th anniversary Aria Hall of Fame event is going to be held in Sydney. You'll be able to catch it on the ABC on Saturday night around 9:15. This weekend, we're celebrating the Aria Hall of Famers. Here's Chrissy Amphlett from The Divinyls talking about how she was initially a shy performer.
3: I sort of needed something to free me up because I'd stand back at the drums with half and often sort of the back, and I sort of thought the audience was my enemy. Then I just couldn't free myself. I couldn't connect. I'm singing these songs. I'm through with hanging around all the boys in town. And I felt really vulnerable because it was true. But I needed something, some sort of wall to separate me between singing these really personal lyrics. So I went out and bought a school uniform and I put suspenders and stockings on. And it just gave me this character that freed me up, and this girl that was this Centrinians girl that I could just offset this vulnerable me. And it just gave me this wall and this costume to express myself with. And all of a sudden I'm running up and down the audience, the stage, and this whole persona emerged.
2: Chrissy Amphlett with The Divinyls on our Aria Hall of Fame weekend here on Gold. Just great.

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0: Sam Smith and Stay With Me on Melbourne's Gone at 4.3. Just great songs.
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2: Jack, the owner, with his parents, got the pub in 2020. 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
3: How are you, Christian?
2: You're getting $5,000.
3: Thank you so much, mate. 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
2: Well done for keeping that going, mate, because honestly, it's a really important thing to have live music. 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
5: JB Hi-Fi's three-day crazy sale is on now with deals like 40% off an LG 65-inch TV, just $897, while stocks last at JB. Barrier repairs following a truck crash yesterday for the ring road Altona bound on the Prince's Freeway ramp. It is down to one lane. Speed restrictions, of course, in place. Lays back to Boundary Road. Clear once you get on the Prince's and look in the goods too on the west gate over the

0: bridge into the tunnel. A breakdown for the Monash Citybound near Church Street. The left-hand lane closed speeds at 40. No hold-ups for the Tulla to the airport. Forget the Rattlers and the Weezers. 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
9: The Nick Scali half-yearly clearance is on now. With everything reduced across the entire Nick Scali range. Everything is reduced during the half-yearly clearance. Now at Nick Scali.
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0: Just Great Songs. This is Gold. It is Tony Tenaglia here. Across the weekend, we are celebrating the 40th anniversary of the ARIA Hall of Fame. I learned something new today. Mental as anything. There was one band member who wasn't an original band member. Now, you may have already known this. I might be the only one that doesn't know this. But if you didn't know this, you've learned this today as well. And next hour, you'll find out which band member it was. Hey, Tuesday, the Bank of Christian reopens. This is where Christian will pay your bill. If you've got a bill you'd love him to pay, uploaded over the weekend to thegoldwebsite.com.au.
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15: 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The Monash hosting a crash city round before Church Street. Bit of a shambles with the left-hand lane closed. Speeds, of course, at 40. Delays are now back to Burke Road. Elsewhere, a collision. Knoxfield, Fern Tree Gully Road near O'Connor Road. Barrier repairs following a truck crash yesterday. The Ring Road Altona bound on the Princes Freeway ramp down to 1 lane speeds at 40. Not too bad onto the Princes and the Westgate at pace over the bridge too. Pet emergency this long weekend. 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
0: Hi there, Alana McIntyre here with the latest. The opposition says Labor should abandon its plans to change taxes like the capital gains discount. Shadow Treasurer Tim Wilson has told Sky Anthony Albanese has broken trust and it's going to be harder for Australians to get ahead.
6: And he doesn't want to be held accountable for it. Now he's trying to ram his legislation through the parliament and increase taxes like a wrecking ball, as Christopher Luxon says, on the Australian community.
0: Christopher Luxon has returned to New Zealand from Queensland after meeting with Anthony Albanese with a group of New Zealand businesses. The New Zealand leader has been making the pitch for New Zealand to be involved in building infrastructure for the 2032 Brisbane Olympics. David Shoebridge has issued a warning about pursuing AUKUS only, saying Australia's too small to be able to defend global sea trade lanes. The Green senator says we should be considering a balanced approach to China. A 33-year-old's been taken to hospital following reports of an assault at Bondi. Police were called to a unit in Bondi just before 7 a.m. and they found a man with a wound to his torso. Six people have been arrested in Melbourne following a brawl at Flinders Street Station last night. Witnesses say a group boarded a train armed with machetes around 10 p.m. A unit has gone up in flames in Adelaide South. Residents in Perth have been dealing with thick fog this morning. And more people are taking out personal loans, according to the ABS.
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0: The Lions have broken a three-game losing streak. They beat the Suns by 31 points on the Gold Coast. Round 13 continues this afternoon at the SCG. The Swans are taking on the Saints. And Kimi Antonelli will start from pole for Mercedes at the Monaco Formula One Grand Prix ahead of four-time champ Max Verstappen. The Italian saying it wasn't easy.
18: Because also when it's about trying to polish those last two tenths, it's so difficult. You keep getting closer to the wall, just about fine margin. It's not easy to put the lap together.
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0: A little cloudy today with a slight chance of showers. We're heading for a top of 18 degrees. Partly cloudy tomorrow, reaching 17, then sunny skies on Tuesday.
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23: And it's Tony Tenaglia here this afternoon. Thursday, the 40th anniversary of the ARIA Hall of Fame event is being held. So this weekend we're featuring ARIA Hall of Famers, past and present. Let's talk mental as anything. Hard to believe that one of the band members wasn't actually an original band member. Going to hear that story in around 20 minutes' time. Before we do, songs from Ugly Kid Joe, Roxette and Kings of Leon coming up right now. Toto with Africa on Gold. Just great songs.

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0: we are the Aria Hall of Famers.
2: The 40th anniversary Aria Hall of Fame event is being held in Sydney on Thursday night, but you'll be able to catch the broadcast nationally on the ABC at 9:15 on Saturday. This weekend, we are celebrating Aria Hall of Famers. Greedy Smith right now talking about how he was not an original band member of Mental as Anything.
3: I joined the band about 2 months after the first gig. I came to join the band because I was playing the harmonica. They paid me the first couple of shows at the end of 76, and then it sort of dried up. They weren't paying me, and I thought, what's going on here? But then I had to play the keyboards because they didn't want harmonica in every song, and we went, I got into the Sydney Morning Herald classifieds and found an old Italian wedding reception organ, and was playing it from that very week, like one or two fingers, and purposefully kept it fairly simple. So never let music get in the way of a musical career.
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0: Matildas take on Mexico this Tuesday from 6:30 p.m. live and exclusive only on Paramount Plus. A crash has the left inbound lane closed on the Monash Freeway approaching the Domain Tunnel. Three lanes remain open, speeds under 40 k's. Three of the four inbound lanes are closed on the Monash approaching Yarra Boulevard. Due to praying there, proceed with caution. Reports of an accident in Carnegie on Dandenong Road eastbound at Belgrave Ride. Traffic heavy through there. Metro tunnel works in the city. Flinders Street closed there westbound between Elizabeth Street and Swanson Street. Take Collins Street instead. 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
10: The Nick Scali half-yearly clearance is on now, with everything reduced across the entire Nick Scali range. Everything is reduced during the half-yearly clearance. On now at Nick Scali.
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0: This is Gold, Tony Tenaglia this afternoon. This weekend we are celebrating the 40th anniversary of the ARIA Hall of Fame. Now, LRB did big things overseas and at one stage were compared to a couple of big international bands. We're going to hear that story from Glenn Shorrock next hour.
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11: 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A crash has a left inbound lane closed on the Monash Freeway approaching the Domain Tunnel. Three lanes remain open, speeds under 40k's. Avoid that one if you can. Works in Berwick, Clyde Road at the Monash Freeway, down to one lane there both ways. In Brunswick, Sydney Road, patchy both directions at Victoria Street. And Metro Tunnel works in the city. St Kilda Road inbound left-hand turn lane to Flinders Street is closed. Detour by Kingsway or Southbank Boulevard. 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
28: I'm John Fabris. At least 12 people have been injured in a mass shooting in Toledo, Ohio. Fire Chief Allison Armstrong was on the scene where victims were initially treated.
29: 4 to 5 were considered critical, and all the patients were off the scene within an hour, which is pretty impressive given the scope of things and the challenges that the crews face.
28: U.S. Defense Secretary Pete Hegseth has drawn a furious online reaction for using a World War II D-Day anniversary speech in France to disparage NATO allies and Europe's immigration.
30: The men who fought and died here restored freedom to Europe. That freedom must be maintained by this generation of leaders and warfighters, or what they fought for was merely temporary.
28: And thousands turned out in Mexico City having a crack at the world record for the most people doing the Mexican wave outside of a stadium. It's 40 years since the wave was named from the 86 Soccer World Cup. Mexico again about to host for a third time.
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31: Port Adelaide has leapfrogged West Coast on the AFL table with a hard-fought 77-71 win at Optus.
32: Yeah, probably got a little bit too tight there in the end, but, you know, an away game in front of a big crowd, you know, under a lot of pressure, so it was nice to just get the win.
31: Power coach Josh Carr there. The Lions defeating the Suns 106-75. Frio with a thumping 124-point win over North Melbourne, while the Swans and Saints resume round 13 this afternoon at the SCG. The Socceroos have held Switzerland to a 1-1 draw in San Diego in their final warm-up ahead of the World Cup. The Swiss opening the scoring in the 14th minute. Aussie debutant Tete Yenge finding the equaliser in the second half.
33: Fantastic ball, flag down. Connor Metcalf, square ball for Yenge. Goal on debut for the Socceroos.
31: On Paramount Plus, while the Matildas suffered a 1-0 loss to Mexico in their opening friendly in Newcastle. Mira Andreeva has clinched a 6-3, 6-2 win over Maya Falinska in the final at the French Open. And in Super Netball, the Thunderbirds notching a 66-60 win over the Swifts. That's sport. I'm Harrison Preve.
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28: Partly cloudy here in Melbourne today with light winds. 9 for our overnight low. A little cloudy again tomorrow. Winds to 25 k's and a high of 17.
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1: And you're Tony Tenaglia this afternoon. We are featuring ARIA Hall of Famers this weekend because on Thursday night, the 40th anniversary ARIA Hall of Fame event is being held. This hour, we're going to hear from Glenn Shorrock from LRB and how LRB were compared to Fleetwood Mac. Before we hear that story, songs from Robbie Williams and Billy Joel on the way. But right now, Queen with Radio Gaga on Gold. Just great songs.

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0: Big night happening in Sydney on Thursday night, the 40th anniversary ARIA Hall of Fame event. It's going to be filmed and then broadcast nationally via the ABC at 9:15 on Saturday night. So this weekend, we're celebrating ARIA Hall of Famers. It's Glenn Shorrock from LRB to talk about the album, Diamantina Cocktail.
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0: Thanks, Street South Melbourne. We had two albums before that, Little River Band, and then followed up with After Hours. So we were midway through our arsenal of songs that we brought to the table once we got together. Birtles, Gobles and Shorrock, we had an arsenal of about 50, 60 pretty reasonable songs. And Diamantina Cocktail was the opening into the American major market with Little River Band. We just fitted in alongside Fleetwood Mac and Doobies. I remember a quote saying, "How come you sound so much like your record?" And we said, "Well, whose records would you like us to sound like?"
1: Glenn Shorrock and LRB on our ARIA Hall of Fame weekend on Gold. Just great songs.

0: 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Melbourne's going at 4.3 with Maroon 5 and Moves Like Jagger.
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0: 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And with thanks to Forex, we are giving five pubs $5,000 each. One of those pubs being Sir Charles Hotham.
2: Oh, my God, that's amazing. 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
3: Well said, Chris. 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
10: The Nick Scali half-yearly clearance is on now, with everything reduced across the entire Nick Scali range. Everything is reduced during the half-yearly clearance. On now at Nick Scali.
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Just great songs. This is Gold. Tony Tenaglia this afternoon. This weekend, we celebrate the 40th anniversary of the ARIA Hall of Fame. The Models album, Out of Mind, Out of Sight. There was a bit of work that went into that album. It took a little bit of time before it was finally released. We're going to hear that story next hour here on Gold.

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0: Cash in again from 6 a.m. Tuesday. 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
12: 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The left inbound lane of the centre carriageway is closed on the Westgate Freeway approaching the Burnley Tunnel due to a crash there. Three lanes remain open, speeds under 40k's. In Brunswick, Sydney Road, busy both directions at Victoria Street. Works in Berwick, Clyde Road at the Monash Freeway, down to one lane there both ways. And Metro Tunnel works continue in the city. Flinders Street is closed there westbound between Elizabeth Street and Swanson Street. Take Golland Street instead. 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
15: I'm John Fabris. Authorities are hunting those responsible for opening gunfire near a festival in Toledo, Ohio, injuring at least 12. 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
16: I am imploring my fellow Toledoans to look through your cell phone video and reach out to TPD and help them catch the people who did this.
15: Queensland's up in arms about the federal government's apparent plan to change disaster funding. Premier Chris Afulli's lashed out at the prospect of a greater share required from local sources.
17: It will break local councils. It will destroy local ratepayers. It will fundamentally change the way that we recover from disaster events.
15: And massive protests have been staged again in Albania against a coastal resort linked to the US President's son-in-law Jared Kushner. They chanted, "Nata is ours," an area with nesting sites for flamingos and sea turtles.
0: 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It's sport done differently.
3: St Kilda has added star power when it resumes round 13 of the AFL against the Swans at the SCG. Nozeiah Wangini Miliru, Liam Ryan and Mitch Owen slot into the Saints lineup. Coach Ross Lyon says it generates scoring pressure.
18: It's a theoretical boost, but until we see it in action, on a body of work and evidence, we think we should improve.
3: Essendon and Carlton to square off tonight at the MCG. Meantime, Gold Coast ruck Max Noble is facing a lengthy ban for an alleged homophobic slur during yesterday's VFL encounter with Brisbane. The Socceroos have held Switzerland to a one-all draw in their final tune-up ahead of the FIFA World Cup. Mira Andreeva is a new queen of the clay, defeating Maya Falinska in straight sets to clinch her maiden Grand Slam at the French Open. The 19-year-old says it's beyond her wildest dreams.
19: I would say that the feeling in real life is so much better, obviously, than in your dreams. It feels amazing looking at this trophy and realizing that this is actually true and I can call myself a Grand Slam champion.
3: And a battle between the Melbourne Vixens and crosstown rivals, the Mavericks, getting underway in the Super Netball. That's sport. I'm Harrison Preve.
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15: Partly cloudy here in Melbourne today with light winds. 9 for our overnight low. A little cloudy again tomorrow. Winds to 25 k's and a high of 17.
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22: And afternoon, it's Joe Bovolino. Later this year, the ARIA Awards will be celebrating their 40th anniversary. And to mark the occasion next week, the Hall of Fame will be a big standalone event where we induct another bunch of legends. And over the weekend, we're looking at those who will be inducted this year, along with those who are already in there, those with their feet up basking in the Hall of Fame glow. This Hour, an iconic new wave band, they were inducted on the 27th of October 2010. Inducted by Wendy Matthews. Remember her? She was one time a backing singer for this band. Find out who they are after I play Callum Scott, The Clash, Rock the Casbah, some Natalie Imbruglia, and it's Kenny Loggins. Just great songs on the weekend. This is Gold.

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0: the ARIA Hall of Famers.
2: From the class of 2010, here's Sean Kelly from The Models, talking about making the Out of Mind, Out of Sight album.
3: Well, I think if there was pressure, it was probably driven from within the band as well, because, you know, as you say, there was four albums prior to that, but 7 or 8 years of working pretty hard, you know, touring around Australia. I mean, it was a lot of fun, but it was hard work. They were very tumultuous times, actually. The album was produced over a couple of years. I think we were the only Australian band to have a number one on the Kent Music Report that year, and it sort of opened lots of doors for us, and I think made a lot of people take us more seriously.
2: Saluting the ARIA Hall of Famers right across the weekend, this is Gold.

0: Just great songs of gold. Christian O'Connell paying your bills here, there and everywhere. Just make sure your phone's on.
1: Hello.
2: Cassidy, you know who this is, don't you?
1: Yes, I do.
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1: Oh, my God.
2: Calling up to pay off your gas.
1: Yes, needed.
2: Now, the bill is $250. I'm going to give you $400.
1: No way.
2: I am.
0: If you'd like to be the next one that gets a call from Christian, take a picture of your bill, scan it, download it, do whatever you need to do, and send it to thegoldwebsite.com.au. The Bank of Christian reopens again. First thing Tuesday morning after 6. Coming up, a band who are doing 18 shows at the Sphere in Vegas. 15 shows down, 3 left to do next week.
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4: 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We've got a crash. The left inbound lane of the centre carriageway is closed on the Westgate Freeway. It's as you approach the Burnley Tunnel. 3 lanes remain open with your speed down to 40 k's. In Brunswick, we've got Sydney Road busy both ways at Victoria Street, and we've got barrier repairs on the Ring Road Altona bound on the Prince Freeway ramp. Your ramp's down to 1 lane and it's 40 k's as well. This July, it's going to be dry. 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
0: What an amazing week. Christian had the privilege of handing over $5,000 to five deserving pubs, the ones that you told us about, your favourite local watering hole where you connect as a community that might need a bit of love at the moment.
2: Kelly, good news. Yes. You're one of the winners.
3: Thank you so much, Christian, and all the team at Gold and Forex. This is actually the first bit of money that has come in the project. Everything else has just been like, whoop, whoop, whoop.
2: All right, well, listen, well done. You're a deserved winner. The Grand Ridge Project. Let's hope you're ready for Christmas.
3: Thank you.
0: Well done to you, Kelly, and thank you so much. The response has been overwhelming, but now we've decided to throw our support behind one of the country's most loved pubs. This is the only one left standing in its town and it needs help. You'll find out all the details Tuesday morning on the show after six. And this is going to be one of the biggest things that we have ever tackled. The pub's calling somewhere between the first sip and last laugh. It's always a 4X big show coming up. The Christian O'Connell Show, Tuesday morning from six.
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0: Found on the Westgate Freeway approaching the Burnley Tunnel. One lane is closed and your speed's down to 40Ks. Brunswick City Road, busy both ways at Victoria Road. In Sunshine North, we've got an incident on Ballarat Road. That's at Anderson Road. Watch out for that one. And we've got roadworks in Werribee. Browns Road's closed between West Road and Alfred Road. And in the city, Flinders Street's closed westbound between Elizabeth Street and Swanston Street. 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
3: I'm John Fabris. The brother of a Victorian teacher missing in India has been arrested, accused of his murder and dumping him in a canal. Police in India also took her nephew and sister-in-law into custody in the case of Sunil Sharma, who was in the country preparing a property for sale and went missing last month. Sniping continues over a change to the AUKUS agreement that means all nuclear submarines purchased by Australia from America will be second-hand. The PM again today brushing aside the negativity.
4: Submarines have a very important impact in deterrence. We can see what is happening with the Strait of Hormuz being closed. So we are developing the assets that Australia needs.
3: And there's been a mass shooting at an annual festival in Toledo, Ohio in America. Deputy Police Chief Joe Heffernan describes what appears to have happened.
5: There was at least two shooters. They were probably shooting at each other. 12 people were struck with bullets, two of them critical.
2: 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It's sport done differently.
6: Sydney is wary of the threat. Isaiah Wanganeen-Miller provides the Saints in this afternoon's AFL encounter at the SCG.
7: He takes a fair bit of match committee's time. You know, what Naz can do on a football field is phenomenal. You know, the player he is, what he does certainly through the middle of the ground and a licence to go wherever he wants.
6: Coach Dean Cox there. The Swans regain Callum Mills and Brady Grundy. Tonight it's Essendon versus Carlton at the MCG. Oscar Piastri starts seventh in tonight's F1 Monaco Grand Prix. The Aussie conceding he's up against it.
8: I think we're going to be seventh no matter what today. We've struggled with the balance yesterday. Today the car has actually felt a little bit nicer, but we're just lacking grip, it looks like, compared to the others.
6: Jack Miller launches from 12th in this evening's Hungarian MotoGP. 19-year-old Mira Andreeva has charged to a straight sets win over Maya Falinska in the final at the French Open. And Jess Fox has continued her gold rush at the Canoe Slalom World Cup in Prague, the Aussie clinching the C1 title after earlier taking out gold in the K1 event. That's Sport, I'm Harrison Freeb.
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3: Partly cloudy here in Melbourne today with light winds. 9 for our overnight low. A little cloudy again tomorrow. Winds to 25 k's and a high of 17.
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10: Just great songs. Joe Bovolino, the ARIA Awards turning 40 this year. And the Hall of Fame, another handful of artists officially inducted next Thursday night. Now, rather than being a part of the awards night this year, it's a standalone event. You'll be able to watch it next weekend, Saturday night on the ABC. Being inducted this year, Spiderbait, The Living End, Jenny Morris, Vicar and Linda Bull, the late First Nations artist Gurumal, and the singer coming up this hour. She is only one of four Australian artists to achieve top 10 albums across 5 consecutive decades. AC/DC did it, The Oils did it, Kylie did it, and so too did this singer. Find out who it is in the next 20 minutes at Gold. Just great songs.

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1: Being inducted into this year's Hall of Fame next Thursday night, Spiderbait, The Living End, Jenny Morris, Vicar and Linda Ball, the late First Nations artist Gurumal, and Kate Sobrano, who didn't start out in the music industry the traditional way.
2: You were in a band in the 70s or the 60s. You were kind of like a bunch of mates who drank together mostly and sang together and in all in one voice. You put that on the stage and then you got other guys who came to the same pub and sang and drank with you. And therein lies early starts of AC/DC, early start of Barnes and Cold Chisel, Australian Crawl. And really I only got into music because a hairdresser had booked me for a big exhibition and he said, can I cut your hair into a Mohican? I'm like, yeah, absolutely. And he did. And I went on stage with this fantastic 80s punk Mohican. And then he said, oh, by the way, can you sing? I was like, oh, sure.
1: Congratulations, Kate. ARIA Hall of Fame.

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0: Just great songs. Kelly Clarkson at Gold. So after 7 years, why is she giving up on her successful TV show?
1: Our family life, the dynamic changed a bit. We've all got kids, right? And it's one of those things when you kind of start seeing life as how precious it is, too. And it's like, you know what? I know everybody thinks like, oh, she's like quit. I'm like, I still have other jobs. Like, so I still am doing stuff. So it's like, there's just too much on the plate. So I was like, you know what? It's time to kind of pull back.
0: Mind you, she's not taking the foot off the pedal. She's rejoining the American version of The Voice this year and doing a

0: residency at Caesars Palace in Vegas from next month. So from the first ever winner of American Idol to the best-selling boy band of all time next.
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2: 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In Port Melbourne, we've got a crash inbound on the Westgate Freeway approaching the Burnley Tunnel. One lane is closed. Speed limit's down to 40Ks too. Essendon North, a crash on Tullamarine Freeway near Buller Road. Watch out for that. Barrier Works, Ring Road, Altona bound on the Princes Freeway ramp down to one lane and 40Ks. We've also got roadworks in the city, Flinders Street. It's closed westbound between Elizabeth Street and Swanston Street. 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Now you're up to date with Melbourne's latest traffic.
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0: Got it.
1: Sonia, this is Christian from the Banker Christian. Do you know what I'm calling? I'm calling off to pay off your afterpay bill.
2: That would be amazing.
1: It's just over $400, so I will pay that off, and I hope it helps out.
2: Oh, it does.

0: 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It's actually my daughter's 18th birthday today.
1: Well, I tell you what I'm going to do. Not only going to pay off the $400 in the afterpay, I'm going to give you an extra $300 to cover a really nice lunch or dinner for the two of you.
0: Oh, wow. Thank you so much.
2: I love it when he does that. The Bank of Christian is open again Tuesday morning from 6. Take a look at the goldwebsite.com.au. Putting a spotlight on the ARIA Hall of Famers this weekend. Somebody from the class of 1997 next hour. An absolute legend.
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8: 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Port Melbourne, we've got a crash inbound on the Westgate Freeway. It's approaching the Burnley Tunnel. One lane's closed and you're down to 40 k's as you go past the area as well. Essendon North, we've got another crash on Tullamarine Freeway near Buller Road. If you're travelling along the Western Freeway outbound Ring Road to Melton, that'll take you around 16 minutes right now. And we've got barrier repairs on Ring Road Altona bound as well. That's on the Princes Freeway ramp. 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Now you're up to date with Melbourne's latest traffic.
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11: I'm John Fabris. A Victorian teacher who went missing in India last month is alleged to have been murdered by his brother, who's been arrested along with the accused's wife and son. Sunil Sharma had been in India getting a property ready for sale as the 66-year-old was preparing for retirement. Police in Ohio suspect two shooters opened gunfire on each other, injuring 12 bystanders at a busy festival in Toledo. Lieutenant Dan Gherkins heading the investigation.
12: Feeling good about where we're at right now, but we're going to need the community's help when the time comes. A bunch of people were out there that can probably help us.
11: And Pete Hegseth has been branded a clown and a disgrace by online users outraged at the US Defense Secretary using a World War II D-Day anniversary speech in France to berate European countries for mass immigration.
13: Beaches in Spain, in Italy, in Greece, Bulgaria, boats and men arrive. When will European capitals do something about that invasion?
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14: AFL at last check, the Swans trailing St Kilda by 17 points in the second quarter at the SCG. Carlton chasing its fourth win on the trot against Essendon tonight at the G. Blues interim coach Josh Fraser says preparation's been spot on.
15: I think our coaches have done a great job through the week at setting our players up as well as we can, and we've had a big focus on improving our training standards, individual growth, moving forward and getting better. And then to see that come through game day reasonably quickly.
14: The Socceroos have wrapped up preparations for the World Cup, playing out a 1-1 draw with Switzerland in San Diego. Debutant Tete Yenge netting the Aussies' second half equaliser.
16: Yeah, it's an amazing feeling. You know, you work hard for moments like this, and I'm happy to help the team today and get my first game, first of all, and also my first goal.
14: On Paramount Plus, in Super Netball, Melbourne Mavericks have upset crosstown rivals Vixens 59-50, and Vegas Golden Knights sealing a 5-4 win over Carolina Hurricanes in Game 3 of the NHL Championship to take a 2-1 series lead. That's sport. I'm Harrison Preeb.
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11: Partly cloudy here in Melbourne today with light winds. 9 for our overnight low, a little

0: cloudy again tomorrow, winds to 25 k's and a high of 17.
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2: The ARIA Awards are turning 40 this year. Big celebration in November. And usually the Hall of Fame is a part of that. But it's a standalone event this year, happening next week. Another bunch of Aussie artists being inducted. And right across the weekend, we're looking at those who are going in this year and those who are already in there. Coming up this hour, a singer-songwriter who was inducted in 1997. He also won an award for the best male artist that year. And Crowded House came back 12 months after performing on the steps of the Sydney Opera House, their farewell concert, to perform one of his songs that night. It was a pretty big event. You'll find out who he is after John Legend plays Stevie Nicks and No Mercy. And it's Elton John, just great songs all weekend. This is Gold.

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1: Doesn't get much bigger than this Aussie singer-songwriter. He won an ARIA Award for Best Male Artist in 1997. The same year he was inducted into the Hall of Fame. Here's Paul Kelly talking about writing songs.
2: You know, some songs take years. I mean, not that I'm working on them for years, but, you know, the idea might be at one time and then it's not finished till much later. A Two Adore was like that. I had a tune for that, which I've played around with on and off for 7 years until I got some final lyrics to it. Well, you know, it's not like I'm sort of trying to write that song with anything I'm doing for 7 years. It's just, I mean, I record ideas onto, I used to record them onto a cassette player. Now I do it on my phone and just, I keep, you know, a whole pile of little recordings of me sort of singing ideas into the phone and go through them from time to time, and some songs are very quick.
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0: Just great songs at Gold. It's Joe Bovolino. This weekend, we're celebrating the 40th anniversary of the ARIA Awards. The Hall of Fame is on next week. And coming up, a singer who won the Best Male Artist Award 3 years in a row between 1993 and 1995.
1: Is anybody gonna save our pub? Christian, please save our pub!
0: Last week on the show, Christian handed over $5,000 to five deserving pubs, the ones that you told us about.
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3: Thank you so much. 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
2: So what do you think you're going to do with the money? 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
0: Oh, I love a steak night at your local pub. Thank you so much for telling us about your favourite local watering hole. The response was amazing, but we've decided to throw our support behind one pub. One of the most loved pubs in the country. This one is the only one standing in its town and it needs a lot of help. Tuesday morning on the show after six, we will reveal all it's going to be. A very big challenge, one of the biggest things that we've ever tackled. The pub's calling somewhere between the first sip and last laugh. It's always a 4X. Christian O'Connell's Save Our Pub. On the bright side of the dial, Tuesday morning after six.
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29: Gold. A great song hits different.

just great songs of Gold's. The 40th anniversary of the ARIA Awards this year. The Hall of Fame is on next week. And over the weekend, taking a look at the names that will be inducted this year and the ones who've already been recognised. And after five, the very first names to be chosen for the first Hall of Fame that took place in 1988. It's not John Farnham, even though he's in there as well. The big celebration concert on the 20th of September in Melbourne at his musical starts from November 15 in Sydney.

0: The song coming up next that John said was the best he'd ever written, even though it was the most frustrating time of his career.
1: If you've got a bill and a story.
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4: 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In East Melbourne, we've got a breakdown on Lansdowne Street. It's near St Andrew's Place, blocking one of the lanes there. Cheltenham, crash on Nepean Highway. That's causing dramas at Centre Dandenong Road. And Tarneit, Derrymut Road's closed southbound. That's Doherty's Road due to some roadworks through there. In the city, St Kilda Road inbound, the left-hand zone lane at Flinders Street is closed as well. Same story for Flinders Street, closed altogether westbound. That's between Elizabeth Street and Swanston Street. 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Now you're up to date with Melbourne's latest traffic.
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6: I'm John Fabris. Police in India alleged the brother of a missing Victorian maths teacher murdered the 66-year-old who was dumped in a canal. Sunil Sharma, who was in India to sell a property to ready for his retirement, went missing on May 22. His brother and the accused wife and son have been arrested. Queensland's pushing back at the PM, suggesting he plans to change disaster funding. Premier Crisafulli lashed out at the prospect of a greater share required from local sources.
7: It will break local councils. It will destroy local ratepayers. It will fundamentally change the way that we recover from disaster events.
6: At least 12 people have been injured in a mass shooting in Toledo, Ohio, the youngest aged 14. Toledo Fire Chief Allison Armstrong was on the scene where victims were initially treated.
8: 4 to 5 were considered critical, and all the patients were off the scene within an hour, which is pretty impressive given the scope of things and the challenges that the crew.
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9: St Kilda enjoyed a blistering start, but the Swans have cut the margin to 8 early in the third quarter at the SCG. Sydney ruck Brady Grundy providing his assessment on 7 at the main break.
10: We matched the pressure around the ball. I got a contest going, and the guys were competing really strongly ahead of the ball. Just reset, go again. Yeah, we caught our way back, so just let's reset and have a big second half.
9: Carlton and Essendon continue round 13 action tonight at the G. Alexander Zverev faces Italian Flavio Cavoli in the men's final at the French Open. The German world number 3, full of admiration for his opponent.
11: Look, he's a great player, great guy. I look forward to playing him in the final. Of course, it's his first final, so I'm happy for him that he reached it. But yeah, the only thing I can control is that I play good tennis. I'll try to show my level.
9: The Socceroos have held Switzerland to a 1-1 draw in San Diego in their final warm-up ahead of the World Cup, and Adelaide has officially secured the Super Netball Minor Premiership. The Thunderbirds will host reigning champions, the Melbourne Vixens, in the major semi-final on June 21. Sport, I'm Harrison Preeve.
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6: Mostly clear here in Melbourne tonight with light winds, 9 degrees our overnight low, then a little cloudy tomorrow, winds to 25 k's and a top of 17.
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13: Joe Bovolino, the ARIA Awards turning 40 this year. Big event in

November, but next week, the Hall of Fame having its own celebration. Next Thursday night, you'll see it on the ABC next Saturday night. And this weekend, looking at those who will be inducted this year and those already in there. Now, this hour, this band, first class. By that, I mean the very first names to be chosen for the ARIA Hall of Fame in 1988. One of the most successful music exports in global history. Wow. Now, this group, along with the Bee Gees, the only two bands in history to be in the ARIA Hall of Fame and the International Rock and Roll Hall of Fame. Oh, yeah, they're massive. Keep listening in the next 20 minutes. You'll find out who they are. It's just great songs all weekend at Gold.

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2: 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He is the legendary Bon Scott in 1977, comparing AC/DC's music to punk.
3: It's not new wave and it's not punk. It's just people like our band, our rock band, you know. And we honestly thought that the punk and the new wave thing might sort of spoil a bit for us, but it hasn't at all, you know. The main thing about it is that it gives rock music a real kick in the guts, you know. We don't write something, you know, specifically for a single. We're an album band, we're a road album band. You know, singles don't mean a pinch to anybody in our band. There's no sense in them. Like, if some station picks it up, then it might get played and it might make the charts, but there's no way we'd do it intentionally. 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

0: Just great songs. Shakira at Gold. Now, it's not often you hear a song that starts with whistling. The next one does. The record company wanted to take it out, but the band stood their ground and left it in.
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0: Last week, Christian O'Connell had the privilege of handing over $5,000 to five deserving pubs, the ones you nominated, where you love to hang out.
2: Lucy told us about this great pub called Wilbury & Sons. Byron and Kylie, tell us about the $5,000. What will that go towards?
3: Our outside area isn't exactly rain-proof or cold-proof. I mean, winter is our busiest time.
2: Yeah, and also when it's winter time, you want to be somewhere cosy, and that's what a pub is.
4: Exactly, yeah.
2: Well, listen, congratulations. I look forward to coming in very soon.
5: Thank you, Gold, and thank you, Forex, as well. It's amazing.
0: Well done to the five pubs who now have a bit of cash to spend on the place. The response was unbelievable. Thanks so much for getting in touch with us, but we've decided to throw our support behind one more, one of the country's most loved pubs. The only one that is still standing left in its town, and it needs a lot of help. All revealed on the show Tuesday morning from 6, and this one is one of the biggest things we've ever tackled. It's going to be massive. The pub's calling somewhere between the first sip and last laugh. It's always a 4X. Christian O'Connell's Save Our Pub. It's back Tuesday morning from 6 on the bright side of the dial.
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7: 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In East Melbourne, we've got a breakdown on Lansdowne Street. It's near St Andrew's Place, blocking one of the lanes there. Cheltenham, crash on Nepean Highway. That's causing dramas at Centre Dandenong Road. And Tarneit, Dairymut Road's closed southbound. That's Doherty's Road due to some roadworks through there. In the city, St Kilda Road inbound, the left-hand turn lane at Flinders Street is closed as well. Same story for Flinders Street, closed altogether westbound. That's between Elizabeth Street and Swanston Street. Australia Post proudly supports the Australian Red Cross to help communities impacted by disaster. 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Now you're up to date with Melbourne's latest traffic.
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8: Hi, I'm Sally Pearson. Mira Andreeva is Queen of the Clay, defeating Maya Falanska 6-3, 6-2 to secure her maiden Grand Slam at the French Open.
9: Feeling in real life is so much better, obviously, than in your dreams. 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
8: The Matildas have suffered a 1-0 loss to Mexico in their opening clash in Newcastle. Super Netball, Melbourne Mavericks have upset crosstown rivals the Vixens 59-50. And Jess Fox has clinched the C1 title in Prague, adding to her gold medal triumph in the K1 category.
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2: 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In Gladstone Park, we've got a crash on Broadmeadows Road. It's causing dramas through Johnston's Road. Altona North, a breakdown on Westgate Freeway. That's at Greaves Parade, causing dramas through there as well. Tarneed, Dairymet Road's closed southbound at Doherty's Road due to emergency roadworks. And in Werribee, Browns Road's also closed due to roadworks. Just a heads up, in the city, St Kilda Road inbound left-hand turn lane to Flinders Street is closed as well. JB Hi-Fi's three-day crazy sale is on now, with deals like 40% off an LG 65-inch TV, just $897. While stocks last at JB. Now you're up to date with Melbourne's latest traffic.
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5: I'm John Fabris. A Victorian maths teacher missing in India since May 22 is alleged to have been murdered by his brother. Police there have arrested the brother and the accused wife and son over the death and the dumping of the body of Sunil Sharma. He'd travelled to his birth country with the intention of selling a property as he neared retirement. There's been a mass shooting at an annual festival in Toledo, Ohio, in America. Deputy Police Chief Joe Heffernan describes what's believed to have unfolded.
6: It appears as though there was at least two shooters. They were probably shooting at each other. 12 people were struck with bullets, two of them critical.
5: And US Defense Secretary Pete Hegseth has drawn a furious online reaction for using a World War II D-Day anniversary speech in France to disparage NATO allies and Europe's immigration.
7: The men who fought and died here restored freedom to Europe. That freedom must be maintained by this generation of leaders and warfighters, or what they fought for was merely temporary.
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8: AFL, where the Swans are trailing St Kilda by 11 points late in the final quarter at the SCG. Essendon and Carlton squaring off in the King's Birthday Eve clash at the G. It's Bombers interim coach Dean Solomon's second game in charge. He reckons things have settled after a turbulent couple of weeks.
9: Obviously last week, as I sort of said, it was a shock to them all. You know, really close to Brad and the two Bens, you know, and really loyal to those guys, and that's a good thing. We got the game out of the way. We went to Perth. We've come home, and the energy is really good. The players are sort of dry. I want it to be a player-led environment.
8: Oscar Piastri to start seventh in tonight's F1 Monaco Grand Prix. The Aussie conceding he's up against it.
10: We've struggled with the balance. Well, yesterday, today the car has actually felt a little bit nicer, but just lacking grip, it looks like, compared to the others.
8: On the court now, German world number three Alexander Zverev to take on Italian Flavio Cavoli in the men's final at the French Open. And in Super Netball, Melbourne Mavericks have claimed bragging rights over crosstown rivals the Vixens with a 59-50 win. That's four. I'm Harrison Preve.
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5: Mostly clear here in Melbourne tonight with light winds, 9 degrees our overnight low, then a little cloudy tomorrow, winds to 25 k's and a top of 17.
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2: 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Show me. 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He was like, Nadun, why would you say that? 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

0: 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And another bill gone. 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Hey, you better send it through. 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
0: Cash in again from 6 a.m. Tuesday. 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
10: 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Just great. Just great songs.

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1: Soccer. 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
5: First big camp.
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0: I'm going to give you $300.
4: Oh, my God.
0: It's $200. I'm going to give you $500.
2: Oh, my God. My heart's racing.
0: I'm going to give you $600.
6: Oh, my God.
7: Thank you so much, Christian.
0: Have you entered a competition to pay your diploma bill?
1: Oh, shut up. Oh, my God. Oh, you're amazing.
2: Thank you so much.
6: Amazing.
7: Oh, wow. Thank you so much.
0: The Bank of Christian pays your bills.
1: No, I'm going to cry after I make you cry.
0: Cash in again tomorrow from 6. Gold.
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1: 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Every note. 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
2: An elderly Chinese lady, she walks up to the front of the plane and I knew it could only be for me. 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We get to the bit where you have to tick all the things you bring into the country, and she has all of them. Well, like meat, dairy, parts of plants. But then we get to a question and says, are you bringing into the country $10,000 or more? And she looks up at me and she's like, I've got $15,000. What do I do? And I'm like, if you tick yes, they might tax a portion of it or take a bit of away. But if you tick no, they might find it under all the meat and dairy.
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0: feels better with gold. 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
1: 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And I literally had what I can describe as an adult tantrum. No!
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0: 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Crews are attending a crash early on East Link northbound, just after Cheltenham Road. A clear run thereafter, all the way up to the Melbourne Tunnel. Barrier repairs following a truck crash on Saturday. The Ring Road Altona bound on the Prince's Freeway ramp. It is down to one lane. Speeds, of course, are 40. Nothing to hold you up on the Westgate or the Monash. The Tunnel are making good time to and from the airport at this stage of the morning. Bowel cancer is Australia's deadliest cancer for people aged 25 to 54. It's important you know the red flag signs and symptoms. Visit bowelcanceraustralia.org. Now you're up to date with Melbourne's latest traffic.
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11: Police and speed cameras are there to keep you safe. Speeding, chances are you will be caught. Anywhere, anytime, anyone. A message from the TAC. Watch out for a crash in the Eastlink northbound just after Cheltenham Road. And we've got some barrier repairs on the Ring Road Altona bound on the Princes Freeway ramp. That's down to one lane, slowing to a 40k drive expected till Tuesday. And some works over in Berwick on Clyde Road at the Monash Freeway. That's down to one lane in both directions. And also in Werribee on Browns Road, which is closed between West Road and Alfred Road, so take West Road to Geelong Road instead. 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I'll check Melbourne's latest traffic again in 15 minutes.
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14: 9 degrees in Melbourne. Good morning. I'm James Royce. A crime scene remains in place outside Footscray's Courthouse Hotel after a man was stabbed to death outside. It happened around 7:45 last night. Witnesses are reporting a scuffle with at least one person who was armed with a knife. Well, more alarm bells for the major parties as another poll puts One Nation ahead of the pack, at least when it comes to primary support. Today's news poll is the first that shows Pauline Hanson's party leads Labor and the Coalition, while Anthony Albanese's approval rating is the worst it's been since he was elected as PM. A former PM has thrown her support behind the Premier after a brothel admitted to funding an advertising trailer across Melbourne that depicted Jacinta Allen as a witch. The Gotham City stunt used the same Ditch the Witch slogan that was seen on a placard behind Tony Abbott in 2011 in reference to then Prime Minister Julia Gillard. A former Australian of the Year has died after a battle with

0: Brain cancer, Professor Richard Scollier was honoured for his work as a pathologist and skin cancer research back in 2024. And the biggest freeze at the G yet is just hours away with this year's MND fundraiser, the first since the death of footy legend Neil Danaher. Fight MND's Matt Tilley says it's going to be a special day.
1: We'll have some great stuff on the TV broadcast, and then we have some very special moments at the game as well. But I think one of the most powerful things you can have at the MCG is silence, and I think that'll be really quite a moment.
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0: Carlton has escaped with a 5-point win despite a huge scare from the bottom place Bombers last night. Essendon had jumped out to a 23-point lead in the second term, but they couldn't find the match winner despite slotting the final two goals of the game. Caretaker Dean Solomon says his side tried to be too safe.
3: We started to go lateral and backwards a bit more. We want to be more of a time in front half type team rather than time in possession type team, so we did go a bit safe.
0: Earlier, the Swans recovered from a 33-point deficit to beat the Saints by 2 points at the SCG. Alexander Zverev has taken out his maiden Grand Slam, winning a 5-set marathon against Italy's Flavio Cabolli in the men's final at the French Open. The Russian says winning at Roland Garros means a lot.
4: I've had the best moments of my life on this court. I had the worst moment of my life on these courts. I lost a Grand Slam final here 2 years ago, but now, finally, it's a happy end.
0: And Kimi Antonelli's taken out the Monaco Grand Prix. Australia's Oscar Piastri finished fourth.
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0: Partly cloudy and 17 in Melbourne today, down to 10 tonight, sunny 19 tomorrow, showers and 19 on Wednesday. 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
3: Hey, good morning. It's Jason Staveley here. No Christian O'Connell show today because of the King's birthday long weekend across most of Australia. The list is out. My name isn't on it, but I'm honoured to be here bright and early on a Monday morning playing great songs from the likes of Backstreet Boys. Farnsie's coming up, also Bon Jovi. And as the ARIA Hall of Fame gets celebrated this coming week, we're going to highlight another bunch of icons that are already in the ARIA Hall of Fame. 40th anniversary of the ARIA's this year. That's coming up. Let's start with Bruce Springsteen, shall we? Just great songs for your Monday morning. This is Gold.

0: Christian O'Connell Show. The team are back tomorrow with Save Our Pub. And today the big freeze is on here in Melbourne, top of 17, cloudy but fine. 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
2: 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Watch out for barrier repairs on the Ring Road Altona bound on the Princess Freeway ramp. That ramp is down to one lane, slowing to a 40k drive expected till Tuesday. Some works over in Berwick on Clyde Road at the Monash Freeway, down to one lane in both directions, and more works in Werribee on Browns Road, which is closed between West Road and Alpha Road. End of financial year savings are heating up. Wood heaters from $999. Gas log fires from $2,999 at Illusion Gas Log Fires and Ultimate Wood Heaters. I'll check Melbourne's latest traffic again in 15 minutes.
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8: Another bunch of icons inducted into the ARIA Hall of Fame this coming week, including Spider Bait. Let's celebrate a bunch of brothers who were put into the ARIA Hall of Fame in 1997. The Bee Gees.
9: Barry got his first guitar for his birthday, and the first thing we sang was Lollipop. We harmonised.

0: That was the beginning of the harmonies.
1: When the Beatles came to Sydney, the magic was unbelievable. I mean, the whole city was like in this mood of Beatlemania. I'd never seen anything like this before. And I remember going down Pitt Street and getting a fan club book, the Beatle fan club books, and looking through what gear they've got, what boots they're wearing, what outfits, what clothes, the amps, the guitars. I was mesmerized by them.
0: So we began to believe in ourselves. We began to believe, well, okay, if they can do it, why can't we have a shot at that?
2: Those harmonies took the world by storm, did they not? Particularly on a song like this one. Here are the Bee Gees, Staying Alive. Just great songs, Monday morning on Gold.

0: Just great songs at Gold. There's Bon Jovi. They are back doing shows. John Bon Jovi singing on stage after his throat surgery.
1: What it is, it's a plastic implant outside of the vocal cords on what's called the vocal folds, which are the muscles that move your chords together. But Shania Twain went through this same thing, and she's having the best time of her life right now.
0: He has a bionic voice box. Jason Staveley here playing John Farnham for you next.
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0: slows on the ring road Altona bound on the Prince's Freeway ramp. That ramp is down to one lane, slowing to 40 km. That's expected until Tuesday. Other than that, our major arterials are moving really nicely on the Monash Freeway inbound from the East Link to Punt Road. You're looking at an 18-minute drive. On the Tuller Freeway from Melbourne Airport to the Westgate Freeway, city bound exit, it's 17 minutes. First home buyers are ready to move in Henley Homes from under 650 km with a deposit from under 30 km for eligible buyers. 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I'll check Melbourne's latest traffic again in 15 minutes.
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Al Stefanovic, join me and Eddie Maguire Fridays from midday till 3 on Gold for the long weekend. We'll look at everything that's happened across the week, everything that's coming up on the weekend, and if there isn't anything happening, there's a slight chance Eddie might be able to fill the gap with some kind of opinion. Everyone loves a long weekend, and it starts early on Gold.

0: Just great songs on gold. It's Jason Staveley here this morning for the Christian O'Connell Show. They're back tomorrow. Of course, Christian's paying more bills again tomorrow as well from 6 o'clock. The Bank of Christian is back. And if you find there's more month than money and you need a little bit of a helping hand with a bill, just send us a screenshot of it to thegoldwebsite.com.au. 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
2: 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Taking a look at our major arterials, everything is flowing really nicely this morning. We just got some barrier repairs on the Ring Road Altona bound on the Princes Freeway ramp. That's down to one lane slowing to 40 km. Over on the Tulla Freeway from Melbourne Airport to Westgate Freeway citybound exit, you're looking at a 17-minute drive. And on the Monash Freeway inbound from the East Link to Punt Road, it's currently 18 minutes. 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Offer ends 30 June. I'll check Melbourne's latest traffic again in 15 minutes.
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0: 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The 7 o'clock news update is just a couple of minutes away. 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
13: 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Just watch out for barrier repairs on the Ring Road Altona bound on the Prince's Freeway entry ramp. That's down to one lane, slowing to a 40k drive. Over on the Eastern Freeway inbound from Springvale Road to Hoddle Street, you're looking at a 13-minute drive. And on the Monash Freeway inbound from the East Link to Punt Road is at 18 minutes. 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I'll check Melbourne's latest traffic again in 15 minutes.
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16: It's 9 degrees. Good morning. I'm James Royce. A Gladstone Park family has been forced to run for their lives after a suspected arson attack on their home. The three adults and child managed to escape the burning house on North Circular Road when it went up in flames around 20 past 4 this morning. A jerry can's been found at the scene. Hours earlier, a unit was destroyed and another damaged in a fire at Airport West. Homicide squad detectives have spent the night in Footscray, where a man has died after being stabbed outside a pub. Crews are called to the scene outside the Courthouse Hotel around 7:45 last night. Witnesses have reported seeing a scuffle with at least one person armed with a knife. A Melbourne brothel owner is making no apologies for his political ad depicting Jacinta Allen as a witch. The ad on a trailer has attracted widespread condemnation, with the Premier, PM and opposition branding it sexist. However, Gotham City's Franco Pulio's told Seven the government should focus on crime and not stuff like this.
17: What she's done is turn it all around and called it sexist. It's just a deflection in my view.
16: It's been revealed one of the teenagers charged over Saturday night's machete fight at Flinders Street was part of the group that avoided jail for torture.

0: The 80-proof booze factory in Keysborough. Donald Trump has stormed out of an interview with the NBC, the president not happy when asked if he genuinely believed the 2020 election was rigged.
1: Let's call it quits because I've had enough. Thank you, darling.
2: Mr. President,
1: a country can never be great with a dishonest press.
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0: Carlton's continued its perfect record under Josh Fraser, coming from behind to beat the Bombers by 5 points at the G. They were down by as much as 23 in the second term, but the caretaker says they managed to hang in.
4: And then take some important moments in the second half, and we challenged ourselves around work rate at half time and our midfield getting to work a bit more, and it looked to be better in the second half.
0: Earlier, the Saints squandered a 33-point lead to go down to the Swans by 2 points in Sydney. Kimi Antonelli has extended his lead in the F1 Drivers' Championship, taking out the Monaco GP overnight. Melbourne's Oscar Piastri was fourth overall. Lewis Hamilton was second, and amidst his Ferrari, is still a fair bit off the Mercedes cars at the moment.
5: Can't quite keep up with them just yet, and it's probably going to take a lot of work for us to get to their level. But to get another second place is such a great feeling, especially in Monaco.
0: And Alexander Zverev has claimed his maiden Grand Slam, downing Italy's Flavio Cabolli in the French Open final.
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0: Partly cloudy and 17 in Melbourne today, down to 10 tonight, sunny 19 tomorrow, showers and 19 on Wednesday. 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
10: Hey, good morning. It's Jason Staveley here for the Christian O'Connell Show. They're all back tomorrow morning. The Verve are coming up this hour. Also, Dragon and the Killers. And one of the two bands inducted into the ARIA Hall of Fame back in 2001. Here's a band that are yet to make it into the ARIA Hall of Fame. I'm sure the invitation's not too far away for Pseudo Echo. This is Funky Town. 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
6: 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Watch out for an incident on the Prince's Freeway city bound for the Point Cook Bend. And we've got barrier repairs on the Ring Road Altona bound on the Prince's Freeway ramp. That ramp is down to one lane, slowing to 60Ks. We've also got some works over in Berwick on Clyde Road at the Monash Freeway down to one lane in both directions. Expected to finish mid-2026. 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Eligible EVs on a Maxxia novated lease could unlock even bigger tax savings. 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

0: 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I'll check Melbourne's latest traffic again in 15 minutes.
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2: Yeah, new inductees this year include national treasures like Kate Sobrano and Vicar and Linda Bull. Right across the long weekend, we are celebrating those already there. 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
3: You know, originally with the INXS guys, we used to play like funk and blues and stuff as the Farris brothers, you know. So getting towards late 70s, and then by then punk had come in and everyone was playing straight eights and straight ahead rock. And so we sort of left all the funk and blues stuff behind for a while. And that was somewhere around about 1982, somewhere in that area, that I remember saying to Michael Hutchins, you know, we should relook at all that, you know, the funk thing, because nobody's doing it. Record companies hated INXS because we didn't make the same recording each time. You listen to a lot of acts, and they sound like the same act every time they make a recording. I don't think INXS did. I think you listen to different parts of our career, you're like, is that the same band?
2: 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This is INXS. 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

0: 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The big freeze on today, and appropriately 17 degrees, but fine in Melbourne. 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
2: 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A message from the TAC. Watch out for an incident over on the Prince's Freeway, city-bound for the Point Cook Bend. And we've got some barrier repairs on the Ring Road Altona bound on the Prince's Freeway ramp. That's down to one lane, slowing to 40Ks. On our other major arterials, the Tulla Freeway from Melbourne Airport to the Westgate Freeway, city-bound exit is 17 minutes. And on the Monash Freeway, inbound from the East Link to Punt Road, it's at 18 minutes. Over a million volunteers clean up Australia each year, but the challenge is bigger than ever and they need your help. 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I'll check Melbourne's latest traffic again in 15 minutes.
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0: Just great songs. This is Gold playing Dragon on your Monday morning. It's Jason Staveley here. Up next, a cover of a cover of a cover that got the Verve into a lot of trouble in the mid-90s. Now, the original cover was done by the Staple Sisters of a gospel song. The Rolling Stones did a cover of that. And then the guy that produced that song for the Rolling Stones also did a cover of it under the name of the Andrew Oldham Orchestra. The song was The Last Time. And this is the instrumental version that the orchestra put out. Does that sound familiar? It should do. That's the bit that the Verve took for Bittersweet Symphony. And I'm going to play that for you next on Gold.
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2: 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A message from the TAC. Watch out for an incident over on the Prince's Freeway, city bound for the Point Cook Bend. And we've got some barrier repairs on the Ring Road Altona bound on the Prince's Freeway ramp. That's down to one lane, slowing to 40 km. On our other major arterials, the Tulla Freeway from Melbourne Airport to the Westgate Freeway, city bound exit is 17 minutes. And on the Monash Freeway, inbound from the East Link to Punt Road, it's at 18 minutes. Over a million volunteers clean up Australia each year, but the challenge is bigger than ever and they need your help. 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I'll check Melbourne's latest traffic again in 15 minutes.
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9: Gong. Music. A hug you can hear. A postcard from the past. There goes my hero. A kick in the heart. A great song is everything. 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

0: Breakfast, great songs of gold. Most of the country enjoying a holiday. The King's birthday long weekend today. It's Jason Staveley here for the Christian O'Connell Show. They're back on tomorrow. Coming up next hour, another of the Class of 2026 inductees into the ARIA Hall of Fame. I'll also play you Nickelback, Stevie Nicks and more after the 8 o'clock news update next.
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2: Hi Melbourne, Fiona Ellis-Jones here from Your News Now. It's a chilly 9 degrees this morning. 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
13: 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We've got an incident on the Princes Freeway, city bound before the Point Cook Bend, and some barrier repairs on the Ring Road Altona bound on the Princes Freeway ramp. That's down to one lane, slowing to a 40k drive. On our other major arterials, on the Tulla Freeway from Melbourne Airport to the Westgate Freeway, city bound exit, you're looking at a 16-minute drive. And a reminder of works over in Berwick on Clyde Road at the Monash Freeway. That's down to one lane in both directions, expected to finish in mid-2026. 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I'll check Melbourne's latest traffic again in 15 minutes.
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16: It's 9 degrees. Good morning, I'm James Royce. Police are investigating two suspicious blazes in Melbourne's northwest overnight. A unit's been destroyed by fire at a complex in Airport West, while three adults and a child were forced to flee their Gladstone Park home when it went up in flames around 20 past four. A jerry can was found at the scene and loud bangs were heard before the fire took hold. The victim of last night's stabbing outside a Footscray pub is yet to be named. He died in the arms of paramedics who were called to the scene outside the Courthouse Hotel on Nicholson Street around 7:45. One Nation has surged past Labor in the latest news poll, which has the coalition's primary support back in the

0: teams. The same surveys also handed the PM his worst approval rating since he was elected to the role back in 2022. Only 36% of voters are happy with Anthony Albanese's performance. Well, tributes are pouring in for former Australian of the Year Richard Scollier, who's lost his battle with brain cancer aged 59. And a bittersweet day with today's big freeze at the G, the first since last month's death of Neil Danaher. Former D skipper Nathan Jones, former Governor-General Samantha Moss and Andy Lee are among the big names who'll be going down the slide. Fight MND's Matt Tilley says it's a great way to ensure Neil's spirit lives on.
1: Whilst we've lost Neil, we are still making progress, but we continue to lose so many other Australians and their families that are so deeply affected. So as Neil has taught us, we must play on.
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0: Carlton has survived a huge scare from the Bombers to remain undefeated since the departure of Michael Voss as coach. The Blues recovered from a 23-point second quarter deficit to outlast Melbourne by 5 points last night. Bombers caretaker Dean Solomon says it was a better showing from his boys.
3: That is the style of play we want to play. We want to get into an arm wrestle. We want to be really, you know, really, really strong around the ball and have really good balance in the way that we go about that and our contest work, our team defence.
0: The Magpies will blood mid-season draftee Mitch Bajaski in this afternoon's King's Birthday clash with the D's. The 27-year-old is one of three inclusions, with Harry Perriman returning from injury, while forward Jack Buller has been recalled. Over to tennis, and Alexander Zverev is toasting his breakthrough major victory, with the German holding out against Italy's Flavio Cabolli in the final at the French Open. And Melbourne's Oscar Piastri's had to settle for fourth place in this morning's Monaco Grand Prix. Kimi Antonelli took out the checkered flag ahead of Lewis Hamilton.
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0: Partly cloudy and 17 in Melbourne today, down to 10 tonight, sunny 19 tomorrow, showers and 19 on Wednesday. 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
8: It's Jason Stapley here this morning. The Christian O'Connell Show back tomorrow. Brian Adams is coming up this hour. We'll introduce you to another of the class of 2026 for the ARIA Hall of Fame. And in just a moment, I'm going to play you a song that kind of hung around for about 10 years that nobody had released until Cher took it upon herself to fix the lyrics.
9: A girl can be heartbroken over a guy for one verse. That's it. And they had her heartbroken for both verses. And I went, that.
8: What could be that song? It plays after Icehouse. Just great songs for your Monday morning. This is Gold.

0: 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A massive crowd expected at the G again today. For the big freeze, of course, it's going to be different, isn't it, without Neil Danaher, but a special celebration of his life planned, I'm sure. Today, fine. A little bit of cloud. Top of 17 degrees at 8:18.
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2: Congested roads, overflowing schools and hospitals, zero immigration. Australia needs a new deal. Newdeal.au, authorised by Clive Palmer for the United Australia Party Gold Coast. Watch out for a crash in Narre Warren South on Narre Warren Road, southbound after Greaves Road. And we've got some barrier repairs on the Ring Road, Altona bound on the Prince's Freeway ramp, flowing to 40Ks. On our other major arterials, the East Link from the Frankston Freeway to the Eastern Freeway is a 23-minute drive. And on the Western Freeway, inbound from Melton to the Ring Road, it's a 15-minute drive. From mountain peaks to coral reefs, Malaysia is the adventure you've been waiting for. 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I'll check Melbourne's latest traffic again in 15 minutes.
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10: It's a good bunch of people being inducted into the ARIA Hall of Fame this week, including The Living End, Spider Bates, and Kate Sobrano. Jenny Morris is also on the list this year. Jenny hasn't sung for quite some time. About 20-odd years ago, she was suffering from a thing called spasmodic dysphonia, which has affected her both speaking and singing voice. And no singing means, sadly, no songwriting these days for Jenny.
11: Look, I have a lot of songs here, but I find it very difficult to write without having my voice. Yeah. I get asked this a lot, and, you know, basically hard to explain, but sitting down with two instruments, one being the guitar and one being the voice, is the way that my songs came together. So if I hadn't got one of those elements, it's very difficult to get the inspiration up. Not much songwriting goes on, I'm afraid.
10: Which is a real shame. Jenny gets her spot in the ARIA Hall of Fame this week. Here's one of her big hits. She Has to Be Loved on Gold.

0: Just great songs. It's Gold. Nickelback. If you're short of a nickel or a dime or a dollar or two, make sure you get a bill to us. The Bank of Christian is back open tomorrow paying your bills. 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Jason Staveley here, about 30 minutes away from going non-stop at 9. Michael Jackson is next.
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3: 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Watch out for a crash in Narre Warren South on Narre Warren Cranbourne Road southbound after Greaves Road, and some barrier repairs on the Ring Road Altona bound on the Princes Freeway ramp. That's down to one lane, slowing to a 40k drive. Also be aware of some works in Werribee on Browns Road, which is closed between West Road and Alfred Road, so take West Road to Geelong Road instead. The Victorian government is delivering real help with half-price public transport until January 1. 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I'll check Melbourne's latest traffic again in 15 minutes.
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0: 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I gave up drinking about 10 years ago, but we still go to the pub for a meal. 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
5: 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We've got a crash in Narre Warren South on Narre Warren Cranbourne Road southbound after Greaves Road. And barrier repairs on the Ring Road Altona bound on the Prince's Freeway ramp. That is down to one lane slowing to a 40k drive. A reminder of works in Werribee on Browns Road, which is closed between West Road and Alfred Road, and works in Berwick on Clyde Road at the Monash Freeway down to one lane in both directions. 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I'll check Melbourne's latest traffic again in 15 minutes.
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Hi, this is Eddie McGuire. Join me and my old mate Carl Stefanovic Fridays, midday till 3 on Gold for the long weekend. We'll look at everything that's happened across the week, everything that's coming up on the weekend, and we want to speak to you. The weekend starts early on...

0: Just great songs and gold. About to go non-stop at 9 with the Foo Fighters coming up next hour. Also Shania Twain. There's a beauty from the Beatles and an iconic Australian band who were inducted into the ARIA Hall of Fame 30 years ago.
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16: Abolish net zero, save up to $1.9 trillion, increase pensions by 30%, newdeal.au, authorised by Clive Palmer for the United Australia Party Gold Coast. We've got a crash in Narre Warren South on Narre Warren Cranbourne Road, northbound before Greaves Road with the right-hand lane blocked, and barrier repairs on the Ring Road Altona bound on the Princes Freeway ramp that is down to one lane slow to a 40k drive. Also be aware of some works over in Berwick on Clyde Road at the Monash Freeway, down to one lane in both directions, expected to end mid-2026. Catch all the soccer action on Paramount Plus when the CommBank Matildas take on Mexico tomorrow from 6:30 p.m. live and exclusive only on Paramount Plus. 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
19: It's 9 degrees. Good morning. I'm James Royce. A jerry can has been found at the scene of a fire that's destroyed a home in Gladstone Park. The three adults and child inside were forced to run for their lives when the house went up in flames around 20 past four this morning. Earlier, a unit was destroyed and another was

0: damaged in a suspicious fire at a unit in Airport West. Well, the owner of a Melbourne brothel that's been firebombed during the city's nightlife wars is defending an ad he's funded that depicts the Premier as a witch. That ad has been branded as sexist by the government and opposition, along with Anthony Albanese and Julia Gillard. But Gotham City's Franco Polio's told Seven that misses the point.
1: Instead of talking about sexist, she should be addressing youth crime.
0: The government says another poll placing One Nation ahead of Labor in the coalition shows voters are desperate for change. The news poll also shows Anthony Albanese's approval rating has fallen to its lowest level since being elected as PM. Social Services Minister Tanya Plibersek told Seven her party's housing tax reforms show they're trying to shift the status quo.
2: It's hard, it's controversial. We're having a fight about it right now in the parliament because it's controversial. But we get it. We know that the system has not been working.
0: A man has died after being stabbed outside a Footscray pub overnight. Witnesses have reported seeing a scuffle with at least one man armed with a knife. And one of the 2024 Australians of the Year has died. Richard Scollier had been battling brain cancer.
3: hipages is the number one place for tradies to grow their business, and no other digital platform provides a better return on investment. Start with hipages.
0: Melbourne will blood a debutante in this afternoon's King's Birthday clash with Collingwood. Today's match will be the first for Luca Kenfield, while Jake Lever and Tom McDonald are also back in the side. The Pies have also made three changes, including the debut of mid-season draftee Mitch Bojaski. Bombers caretaker Dean Sullivan says he is heartened by his side's performance, despite falling 5 points short of Carlton last night. And Alexander Zverev has claimed his first Grand Slam, downing Italy's Flavio Cabali in the final at Roland Garros. The German full of praise for his opponent, who took him to 5 sets.
4: Reaching your first Grand Slam final, playing this way in your first Grand Slam final is incredible. Not many people do that.
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0: Partly cloudy and 17 in Melbourne today, down to 10 tonight, sunny 19 tomorrow, showers and 19 on Wednesday. 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
11: Hey, good morning. It's Jason Staveley here. It's gone 9, so why don't we go non-stop at 9? One-hit wonder band from America who borrowed their name from a police song coming up. We'll also play No Mercy, Foo Fighters as promised, and Australian Crawl, who were inducted into the ARIA Hall of Fame 30 years ago. We'll hear from James Ryan a little later this hour. Just great songs for your Monday. Tina Turner first as we're non-stop at 9 on Gold.

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Christian O'Connell Show, pays your bills again tomorrow, so get a bill through to us at thegoldwebsite.com.au. Here's a band who took their name from a Police song. Walking on the Moon was the song. Here's Walk the Moon on Gold.

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0: 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Hall of Famers.
1: Well, the class of 2026 includes Vicar and Linda Bull and Kate Sobrano, another iconic Melbourne act. Australian Crawl were inducted in 1996. A great honour for a band that James Rain didn't think was that good.
2: I mean, no idea. It was just a series of small goals. Wow, someone wants to record us. I think we'd made a single. We recorded the first single, Beautiful People, first. And I think it was a matter of, wow, someone actually wants to sign us. Wow. Wow, so we're actually going to do some demos. We've never been in a proper studio before with a so-called proper producer. Wow. Oh, we're going to make a single. Oh, and then to actually see a single, you know, your name of your band and your name of the song you wrote on a single, then, God forbid, to hear it on the radio, that was a big step. And, wow, you get to make an album. And then, oh, it's going to get released. And, you know, things like, oh, an album cover. But you didn't think for a second. Well, I certainly didn't. I mean, I honestly didn't think. They were all my friends. They were all mates. So it was good fun. We were having fun, but I didn't think we were that good. I really didn't think we were that good.
1: Australian Crawl are apparently making a return to stages around Australia this year. That's exciting news. Here's The Boys Light Up. Just great songs at Gold.

0: Just great songs of gold, Non-Stop and Mine again tomorrow, straight after the Christian O'Connell Show. Brian Madigan's here after the news update with another icon already inducted into the ARIA Hall of Fame. In fact, in there twice. Brian will also play Elton John, Mr. Big and more. Latest from the newsrooms next.
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2: 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Cruiser in Narre Warren South attending a crash. Narre Warren Cranbourne Road northbound before Greaves Road. The right hand lane block speeds down past said cruise, of course. Elsewhere, barrier repairs for the Ring Road Altona bound on the Princes Freeway ramp. This is following a truck crash over the weekend. The left hand lane closed speeds at 40. No dramas once you get on the West Gate or the Princes Freeway. 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
5: Good morning, I'm James Royce. Victoria Police insist changes to counter hours at its stations are not putting our suburbs at a greater risk of crime. That's despite a Herald Sun report that shows those in areas where round-the-clock access to police stations has been removed are at a greater risk of falling victim to home invasions. The force says reducing front counter hours has freed up its members to spend more time out on the beat. Well, Barnaby Joyce claims One Nation's rise in popularity shows how badly the government has failed Australians.
6: One Nation is a reflection of the sentiment of the people. That polling is the sentiment of the people. The polling are over Labor and they're over the Coalition.
5: Joyce there on 7. He was responding to today's news poll that puts One Nation's primary support on 31% ahead of Labor on 30 and the Coalition on 18. Melbourne's wave of arson attacks has continued, this time at Gladstone Park, where a family home has been destroyed in an early morning fire. Police say a jerry can was found at the scene. Meantime, it's been revealed that a teenager arrested over a machete fight at Flinders Street was part of a group who firebombed the 80-proof booze factory in Keysborough. And the PM has joined in the tributes to a former Australian of the Year who's lost his battle with brain cancer, age 59. Richard Scollier was a pioneer in the space of melanoma research. Anthony Albanese says we've lost one of our brightest lights.
7: Professor Scollier walked his uncertain path, as he called it, with courage, determination and grace.
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5: Collingwood coach Craig McRae says it's an honour to be involved in the King's Birthday clash with Melbourne, which marks the first big freeze at the G since the death of Neil Danaher. Fly says it's a cause that's close to him as well.
9: With M&D in our family, it's really a weekend that we look forward to, but also want to shine a light on, because there's no cure at the moment, but Neil's done an incredible job to work towards one. So it's a big day for all of us.
5: Carlton expects Sam Walsh to be right after the club's upcoming bye, despite being troubled by a sore shoulder in last night's 5-point win over Essendon. And Melbourne's Oscar Piastri's missed the podium at the Monaco Grand Prix. He finished fourth, with Kimi Antonelli winning again.
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5: Partly cloudy and 17 in Melbourne today, down to 10 tonight, sunny 19 tomorrow, showers and 19 on Wednesday. 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Wake up on the bright side of the dial.